0: you want to take the high road, I'm gonna take the high road, baby, get gone. Then you're going to need a truck that still works. Let's see if that truck still works. Good thing country music's got you covered.
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0: Graylin James. Song's called Water at a Wedding. And I really kind of prefer an open bar at a wedding. Alcohol and weddings, it's a beautiful thing to me. It really is. And it looks like we're all a bunch of liars, too. Researchers put together a bunch of people, unacquainted people, as in they didn't know each other at all. And they found that people actually tell an average of 2 or 3 lies during every 10 minutes of conversation. I mean, that's kind of a lot. And I get it, people want to look kind of more important than they do. So some people kind of stretch the truth. And stretching the truth is also kind of lying, let's be real.
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That is Alexander K. And Straight to the Heart. 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

0: That is John Schwartz and Hate How You Look. And this is really awful news because every time I'm at a grocery store and they got free samples of food, I'm trying them. I'm a sucker. So apparently the next time you're in a supermarket or a warehouse store, you want to pass on the free food samples, apparently. Apparently. Research has now proven that we are twice as likely to buy what we taste, even if we don't like it. I'm guilty of that. Probably.
1: 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It's Tyler Hubbard, and this is my new single, Land.

0: 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It's Tyler Hubbard, and that was my new single, Land.
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1: And a 4x4 by you.
0: And we play, the

That is Bailey Zimmerman and that Chevy Silverado. And Brian Taylor with you. And definitely appreciate being here with us, too. There's some Jason Aldean now. And she's country.

0: for days, all thanks to TikTok. It's still lefty in Boston. And some people act very strangely when it comes to using a public bathroom. Includes not touching anything ever. 60% of women say that they never really sit on like the toilet seats, or rather just kind of hoover above it. And then 40% of both men and women flush with their feet. I mean, there's a reasonable explanation for all of that too. It's because public bathrooms are nasty, y'all. They're nasty. I've walked in some and walked right out. Nasty.
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hosted Blake. 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

0: But it's Dan Smyers and Shane Mooney. And Say So. And life can be hell some days, and no matter what you're going through in life, neither. 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

Kish, and I love this bar. And I actually say that every time I walk into my favorite neighborhood bar. Maybe that's just me. I'm Brian Taylor with you, and definitely appreciate being here with us too. It's Lauren Lena now.

0: Jelly Roll and Hands Up. And fame and divorce is hard on a man. And Jelly Roll, he's living proof of that right now, too. A man's going through it, and I feel for him. He was in Salt Lake City last week doing a show, and he got real on stage with the crowd, and he told the crowd, and I quote, "This has truly been a lifetime experience for me, and in a couple of nights to go to Colorado Springs and do my last show for a year or two." He's taking time off for himself, and I get that. Whenever you have to take time off for yourself, you do that. You take time off for yourself. Because yourself is all that matters to you. Period.
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That is Taylor Swift and I Knew It, I Knew You. I'm Brian Taylor with you, and definitely appreciate being here with us too. Here's some Sam Hunt now. And Take Your Time.

0: That is Riley Green, and thank you, you drunk. And this is a crazy story. So the pilot of a small plane and also a student on board, they were actually forced to make an emergency landing on a highway after experiencing engine trouble. Luckily, no one was hurt, though. Here, listen to the radio call here.
1: Completely stop, stop moving. We're probably going down on I-10.
2: Roger. It's at your discretion, safest possible spot. We'll get the vehicles out for you.
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3: If I wouldn't have seen that shadow over my truck, as you see in the video, it was a close call from the truck and what I signed. But he landed. He was a good pilot. He was a good instructor. It was a miracle that he landed that thing with no problem.
0: You see, it's stuff like that right there. Right there. That's why I don't like flying. And when I do, I drink heavily. Just in case. Just in case.
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0: out of two boys as the last Thursday, July 30th. It's Parker McCollum. And what kind of man? I'll take a really small break right now. But I promise to do some more country music coming up here in minutes. I've got some music on the way from Coast, Swindell, and Laney Wilson. We'll Never Say Never. I've got some Zach John King on the way, too. We'll get to drinking. Don't go anywhere, y'all.
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that is that John Keane gets drinking. And that man's debut album, called I'm What You Get, I think it's going to be dropping everywhere. Everywhere come August 28th. Soon, y'all. Soon. I can't wait for it either. I'm definitely team Zach John Keane here.

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That's off her Dandelion album. That's Al Langley and Morgan Wallen. And I Can't Love You Anymore. I'm Brandon Taylor with you, and definitely appreciate you being here with us too. Here's some Jelly Roll now. And need a favor.

0: That is some fine country music right there. The Zagtop, the South of Sanity. Now, of course, I don't want to say Zagtop is like the true savior of traditional country music. But I will say, that man's leading the pack very well. He is making sure traditional country music is being heard by the masses. And God bless him for it, too.
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0: Chamberlain and that woman. And it looks like protecting your brain really starts long before memory problems even appear. Like, an everyday habits is really an important part of healthy aging, too. Makes sense. Experts highly recommend getting enough sleep, exercising regularly, and also staying socially connected to keep your brain healthy. I'm gonna have problems too, because I really hate sleeping, don't sleep well, hate exercising, and I hate being socially connected.
1: What's up? It's Parker McCollum.
2: Here's my new song,
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2: Killing Me, actually, I wrote here at the ranch as well. I just kind of run around hunting. We're actually in the middle of another song, and I started playing that melody just kind of out of nowhere, and I stopped both of them, and I said, this melody, I don't know where this just came from, but we got to chase it. Whenever that just kind of fell out of my brain and chased that whole idea, and turned out to be a great song on the record.

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If you are forgetting your kids' names, guess what? It's not the end of the world. We're going to talk about that. Coming up in three songs, my mom never got our names right. So, yeah, we're good. Cole Swindell coming up, Tucker Wetmore. Right now, George Burge with Ride, Ride, Ride.

0: It's Girl Dad, Cole Swindell music. So, did you recently forget your own kids' names? I mean, my mom did that all the time. She used to go through, like, every single name there was until she got to mine. You're not necessarily losing it. Don't worry. You may just be stressed out. According to research, high levels of stress produce hormones that can temporarily impair your ability to recall well-known information. So this totally makes sense, and this tracks because I do this a lot. I always get nervous because I forget things, and like normal things, and like I want to say mundane things that I should just know at the top of my head. And then I start getting nervous because I'm like, oh my gosh, am I losing it? No. It's just you're stressed out, and that totally makes sense because, yeah, life is stressful, right?
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1: Hey, y'all, this is Dustin Lynch, and I just dropped my new song, Easy to Love. Check it out. 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Y'all ride it with me. This one's Easy to Love. Hope you enjoy it.

0: Hey, I'm Dustin Lynch, and you just heard my new song, Easy to Love. 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
1: 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And Kane Brown puts some miles on it. But Shaboozy? Well, Shaboozy should not be driving.
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0: Marcus. 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

0: country, and she knows it. It's Luke Bryan music for you. Okay, so look around your office. You might spot your future spouse. Yeah, many of the romantic relationships formed in the office are long-lasting. In fact, according to a study from the Bureau of National Affairs, more future spouses will meet at work than at school, social, or neighborhood settings. Isn't that amazing? I mean, it makes kind of sense, though, because you are stuck in an office with someone for 8 hours. You get to know them pretty well. And even if you do have a relationship outside of work with someone else, it's kind of hard because people you work with really become part of your life. So I'm not surprised by this at all. And there's so many funny TikToks about this too. So totally makes sense.
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0: back.
1: I will tell you this, though. So we're talking about office romances, I guess, how we usually find our mate at the office. The only problem is you better mate for life, because the breakup in the office is never good. That's the worst. When two people you work with are going through a breakup with each other, oh my gosh, have you ever had this? Yeah, you totally have to take sides. You don't want to, but you have to, right?

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I've got great music on the way, including Josh Ross, Hate How You Look, Water at a Wedding, it's Graylin James, and right now, Lauren Elena with All My Exes.

0: on the way this hour from Chase Beckham, 23. I got Taylor Swift. I knew it. I knew you. Hey, has anyone seen the new movie yet for Toy Story? I know. Why haven't I seen it yet? I don't know why, but I have not. And I do want to see it because I heard it is really, really good. I want to know as well, why have we not seen any pictures from Taylor Swift's wedding? It makes no sense to me. I think by now we should have seen something. Don't you agree? I don't know what is going on. What is she saving it for? Is there going to be a book? Is there going to be a documentary? That's was a rumor for a while that there was going to be a documentary about Taylor Swift's wedding. I wouldn't be surprised.
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Nikki Garcia 26. Great day to be a girl on the Facebook. You can find me there as well. I'm also on YouTube. The only place I don't mess around with is on Twitter. I was never a Twitter person. I don't know why. Am I missing out? Maybe, but I've been good so far, so I'm good. But you can get to me in any of those places and let me know what your favorite song is.

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0: right, bestie, I was a bad girl, okay? I'm saying it right now. Hopefully my husband's not listening to me right now. But yeah, I went shopping. I just had to. I felt the need to go shopping. And you know when you feel it, you gotta do it, right? So I did. Oh my gosh, I spent way too much money. But I keep saying it's for the economy, right? I don't know. That's my excuse. Plus, a lot of the things that I bought were actually on sale. So that doesn't count, right? That's a good thing. And some of the things I bought were actually on clearance, which are even better. And then it didn't help that there was a lady in the store who was telling me, oh my goodness, you should buy that. That's perfect for you. I know. Why is there always one of those ladies in TJ Maxx or Marshall's with me? I swear they plant them in there, don't they?
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I should have said no to the lady who told me that all the clothes I was picking out were so cute. I know. I should have said no to her, and I should have said, no, I don't need this. But that's okay, because I'll go home, and I'll clean out my closet, and I'll donate a bunch of things. And it's the perfect time to be donating things, because back to school is here, and there's a lot of people who need our help. So, see, I'm doing a good thing. Do you think I could sell this story to my husband? I sure hope so. Wish me luck.

0: 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That's a request going out to Tony. Thank you so much for listening while you work.
1: Yo, it's Russell Dickerson. This is Worth Your Wild. Fun fact about Worth Your Wild is Red Hot Chili Peppers are co-writers on this song because of the You're My Butterfly Sugar Baby reference in the song. Check it out right now, Worth Your Wild.

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Kiki Garcia with you. What's going on, bestie? I know we're getting through this week pretty quickly, which is always a good thing. I've got great music on the way. Jelly Roll, Ella Langley, Zach Top right now, South of Sanity.

0: this is pretty impressive. I recently went on a trip, and I was on an airplane, and I just got an email from the airline, and it was like a personalized email asking me how my flight was. I can't believe it. Is that a thing now? Has anyone else gotten this? Are we starting this? I hope we do, because that would be amazing. I think I would love it if I don't know, they would pay a little bit of attention to you. It would go a long way.
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music on the way, including music from Lainey Wilson. I've got Taylor Swift, I Knew It, I Knew You. Billy Currington, Must Be Doing Something Right. Man, I love Billy Currington. The last time I saw him, he was opening up for Tim McGraw, and he was so good. It was just him, his guitar, alone on stage. So good.

0: Kiki Garcia, and it's time for me to move out of here. Have a great day. Please be safe. And, of course, I'm going to talk to you soon.
1: Hey, y'all, this is Brantley Gilbert, and this is my new song, Good Damn. Good Damn is a song I wrote with my good friends Brock Berry Hill, Taylor Phillips, and a fellow you might know by the name of Hardy. And it's a song about shooting a shot, long story short. Hope y'all dig it.

0: What's up, y'all? It's Bradley Gilbert, and you just heard my new song, Good Damn. Thanks for listening.
1: Nothing says hot country like muddy tires, dusty boots, and cold beer. 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
2: Man in distress makes a poor choice. This is Network Indiana. I'm Ryan Hedrick. A 911 call reported a man threatening to harm himself before Carmel police shot an 18-year-old along the highway Thursday night. Indiana State Police Sergeant John Perrine says the man was inside his truck when officers arrived.
3: A male subject immediately stepped out of the vehicle, armed with a rifle, and pointed that rifle at the officers. Both officers discharged their firearms, striking the suspect. That suspect went to the ground.
2: And state police say the man that was shot by the cops is still alive. The shooting happened along U.S. 31 just north of 116th Street. Police say the man was alone at the time. State police are taking over the investigation. Five people hurt after a bus crashed into several cars along Lloyd Expressway in Evansville last night, closing the roadway for hours. Fire officials say five vehicles, including a bus and three cars and a work truck, were involved. Five fire trucks and ambulances responded to the scene. Two people were taken to the hospital with injuries ranging from minor to critical. Gas prices in Indiana down a couple of cents from yesterday, but up 47 cents from a month ago. The state's gas tax holiday is in effect after Governor Braun extended it this week. Notre Dame continues to pile up preseason recognition on both sides of the football. Here's Len Clark.
4: Center and Lawrenceburg native Ashton Craig has been named to the Remington Trophy watch list for the second straight year. Craig started six games last season before an injury ended his season. Meanwhile, four Irish players earned Sporting News preseason All-America honors. Quarterback Leonard Moore and safety and Fort Wayne native Bronte Johnson made the first team, while linebacker and St. John native Drake Bowen and offensive tackle Anthony Knapp were second team selections.
2: Former Indianapolis Colts kicker Adam Vinatieri will be inducted into the Hall of Fame in Canton on Saturday. This is Network Indiana News.
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8: 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Not very far above even in the corn and bean markets yesterday. 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
9: I think we're going to be paying a little bit closer attention to these weather forecasts, Sandy. They did come out calling for some wetter conditions across the market area. We didn't really see futures take a negative reaction to that yesterday, at least not on corn and soybeans. Trade taking the assumption they want them rains proven to them now. We can't just forecast them. Next Wednesday, we got the August WASDE report. Today's session likely going to start seeing a little bit more positioning ahead of that release.
8: 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I'm Andy Eubank, Hoosier Ag Today. 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
3: 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And that was our version of a cowboy where I grew up.
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7: 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We're talking forgotten wages, old bank accounts, refunds, insurance payouts, stock dividends, and more. 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

0: 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And Kane Brown put some miles on. But Shaboozy? 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
6: It's Riley Green, and I'm here with Boot Barn.
7: When I was growing up in Alabama, we didn't have cowboys. 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You know, he built houses his whole life. 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And that was our version of a cowboy where I grew up.
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8: 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Our hosts will be Gordon and Jeff Smiley of Smiley Brothers Farms. We have an outstanding set of speakers, including David Kleinsmith with Progressive Agronomy Consulting from Illinois, Ray Archuleta, a rancher and professional soil scientist and soil health mentor from Missouri, and Baron Deck, a Decatur County farmer. Baron has provided sheep that have been on site grazing a 12-ray cover crop mix since July to showcase enhanced grazing management systems with cover crops. We will have soil pits, field demonstrations, and analysis. So please join us for an exciting and educational day with the opportunity to ask questions and better understand soil systems. A catered lunch will be provided at the site. 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To RSVP or for more information, contact our office at 1333 North Liberty Circle East or by calling 812-663-8685 extension 3.
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1: Farm bill in limbo and a new national pork board initiative. I'm Greg Allen. This is Hoosier Ag Today, brought to you by the Indiana State Fair, bringing the Big Top Circus back for the whole family to enjoy as part of your fair-going experience. The Big Top Circus thrills, stunts, and acrobatics are free with paid fair admission. The future of the nation's farm bill is once again in limbo. A bitter partisan fight over the SNAP program brought the Senate Agriculture Committee to a standstill Thursday, halting progress on one of agriculture's most important pieces of legislation. C.J. Miller has the story.
2: That's the game here today. All of us knew before we walked in this room, this is going to fall to a partisan vote over SNAP payments.
3: That's Democrat Senator Cory Booker, who sits on the Senate Ag Committee. The panel rejected the Republican-led package by committee vote of 11 to 10 Thursday after Democrats stood united against proposed changes to SNAP. Committee Chairman John Bozeman later recessed the panel indefinitely. Republicans needed at least one Democrat vote to advance the legislation due to the absence of Senator Mitch McConnell. Defending the committee's compromise offer, Senate Majority Leader John Thune argued that the chairman pushed as hard as possible to secure a deal.
4: I just don't think we ought to let this issue get in the way of advancing what is a lot of stuff that a lot of us agree with. This issue is one that needs further addressing and reform. But I think the chairman's done everything he can to try and get a bill that we can pass and get the votes for and get something that's actually signed in law.
3: While Republicans offered a one-year delay to state cost-sharing requirements for SNAP, Democrats required a two-year buffer. Despite adopting dozens of amendments during the markup on Thursday, the broader package remains stalled, leaving its future uncertain as the Senate begins its August recess. I'm C.J. Miller.
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1: Swine exhibition sites, state pork associations, and extension programs now have an opportunity to strengthen animal disease preparedness through a new National Pork Board initiative. Organizations with a current premises identification number, or PIN, can apply to receive up to 4 handheld RFID tag readers.
6: So when those pigs go to a show, you can select which pigs from your home place are going and which pigs are staying, so you can make a really easy move-in trace to the show.
1: That's Brent Pippin, Director of Swine Health at the National Pork Board. He says the handheld readers are designed to work alongside the AgView system, making it easier to quickly identify and trace animals if a disease outbreak occurs.
6: This just helps increase our traceability, so if we ever do have an event where we have to do a trace back, knowing where all these animals have been is going to make that go much smoother, much quicker.
1: Pepin also says producers can now upload 840 RFID ear tags directly into AgView using a new feature called My Barn, making herd records more accurate and easier to manage.
6: So the nice thing about this My Barn feature is you could upload that information one time, you have those animals that are on your site there, and then you just check which ones are going to which show to make that movement nice and seamless.
1: The National Pork Board says the technology is another step toward improving biosecurity and protecting the U.S. swine industry through better preparedness and faster response capabilities. For more information on AgView and My Barn, log on to porkcheckoff.org. I'm Greg Allen, Hoosier Ag Today, serving Indiana farmers for 20 years.
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11: I knew I'd see her around. 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
6: The city of Greensburg has released a statement regarding the temporary closure of the Greensburg Fire Department Station 2 and the current staffing situation. In a statement, they state that with a staffing requirement per station, Greensburg Fire Department followed policy by temporarily closing Station 2 on Wednesday, August 5th. The staffing shortage is the result of a combination of military deployment, family medical leave, and unfilled positions following the end of Honda's Indiana Auto Plant agreement with the city of Greensburg to fund six fire positions, which concluded on July 1st of 26. Additionally, the financial uncertainty created by Senate-enrolled Act 1, SEA 1, enacted by the Indiana General Assembly and Governor in 2025 has prevented the city from confidently determining its ability to absorb all or part of the six positions previously funded through the Honda agreement in the 2027 budget. As the city continues the 2027 budget process, discussions with Greensburg Fire Department leadership regarding staffing levels and the future operational status of Station 2 remain a top priority. The decision to pause filling these positions is a direct result of the reduction in property tax revenue caused by SEA 1, which funds essential public safety services. More than 70% of the city of Greensburg's general fund is dedicated to public safety staffing and operations. Once again, that is a statement from the city of Greensburg. The Indiana State Police Commercial Vehicle Enforcement Division is responsible for enforcing both state and federal regulations on all commercial motor vehicles. Major tasks include safety inspections, new entrance safety audits, and compliance reviews to ensure compliance with equipment and hours of service regulations. CVED is also tasked with enforcing Indiana's size and weight laws and ensuring that commercial carriers are properly registered and paying their fair share of fuel tax dollars. Additionally, they assist in the investigation of commercial vehicle crashes and manage the annual school bus inspection program. From June 15th through July 15th, because of their enforcement efforts, there were 4,703 total CMV inspections completed, with 575 total out-of-service drivers and 597 total out-of-service vehicles. The total number of oversized violations was 46, the number of overweight violations 256, and the total number of violations 8,650. ISP CVED's enforcement efforts are part of Governor Braun's public safety platform to ensure safe environments to travel, work, and live for all Hoosiers and for those who traverse through the crossroads of America. The Greensburg Police Department, Greensburg Fire Department, and the City of Greensburg will host the annual National Night Out event on Thursday, August 20th from 5 to 8 p.m. at North Park. This free community event will bring together residents, local and state first responders, military members, and community partners for an evening of connection, education, and fun. National Night Out provides an opportunity for community members to connect with the men and women who serve and protect the community every day. The event creates a welcoming environment for residents, especially children, to meet first responders, learn more about the important roles they play, and build positive relationships with the public safety teams who serve Greensburg. This evening will feature free food, live music, family-friendly games, vendors, and exciting demonstrations from local public safety teams. Attendees will have the opportunity to interact with the members of the Greensburg Police Department, Greensburg Fire Department, Decatur County EMS, and other public safety partners. Residents are encouraged to bring their families, invite friends, and join everyone for an evening of celebrating the first responders who make Greensburg such a great place to call home. Additional event details, including the schedule of activities, parking information, and other important updates, will be shared on the City of Greensburg's Facebook page as the event approaches. For questions about National Night Out, contact the Greensburg Police Department at 812-663-3131 or Greensburg City Hall at 812-663-3344. Once again, National Night Out will take place on Thursday, August 20th from 5 to 8 p.m. at North Park.
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9: WTRE's weather forecast for Friday from NOAA.gov calls for a chance of thunderstorms with a high of 84. Those chances continue into Friday evening with a low of 69. For Saturday, rain likely with a high of 85 degrees. A chance of thunderstorms and partly cloudy skies Saturday evening with a low of 66.
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8: The Senate Farm Bill stalls over SNAP. I'm C.J. Miller, and this is Hoosier Ag Today News.
9: That's the game here today. All of us knew before we walked in this room, this is going to fall to a partisan vote over SNAP payments.
8: And that's Democrat Senator Cory Booker. The Senate Agriculture Committee rejected the Republican-led farm bill by a committee vote of 11 to 10 Thursday after Democrats stood united against proposed changes to the SNAP program. Senate Majority Leader John Thune argued that Chairman John Bozeman pushed as hard as possible to secure a bipartisan deal for the farm bill.
10: I just don't think we ought to let this issue get in the way of advancing what is a lot of stuff that a lot of us agree with.
8: But Booker accused Republicans of political posturing.
9: This is a kabuki theater. Why do we waste our time with this?
8: 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I'm C.J. 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
3: The city of Greensburg has released a statement regarding the temporary closure of the Greensburg Fire Department Station 2 and the current staffing situation. In the statement, they state that with a staffing requirement per station, Greensburg Fire Department followed policy by temporarily closing Station 2 on Wednesday, August 5th. The staffing shortage is the result of a combination of military deployment, family medical leave, and unfilled positions following the end of Honda's Indiana Auto Plant agreement with the city of Greensburg to fund six fire positions, which concluded on July 1st of 26. Additionally, the financial uncertainty created by Senate Enrolled Act 1, SEA 1, enacted by the Indiana General Assembly and Governor in 2025 has prevented the city from confidently determining its ability to absorb all or part of the six positions previously funded through the Honda agreement in the 2027 budget. As the city continues the 2027 budget process, discussions with Greensburg Fire Department leadership regarding staffing levels and the future operational status of Station 2 remain a top priority. The decision to pause filling these positions is a direct result of the reduction in property tax revenue caused by SEA 1, which funds essential public safety services. More than 70% of the city of Greensburg's general fund is dedicated to public safety staffing and operations. Once again, that is a statement from the city of Greensburg.
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5: WTRE's weather forecast for Friday from NOAA.gov calls for a chance of thunderstorms with a high of 84. Those chances continue into Friday evening with a low of 69. For Saturday, rain likely with a high of 85 degrees. A chance of thunderstorms and partly cloudy skies Saturday evening with a low of 66.

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10: Good morning. Here we are on Friday morning. Mark, how are things over at Buy-Rite?
11: Hey, you know what, Chris? Is doing pretty good. Excellent day. In fact, actually, it might be a little wet this weekend. It's an excellent weekend. It's not too hot for August. I mean, it could be well into the 90s and very humid, and it's not quite that. But yeah, and you know what? It's another typical informational Friday, and I got a feeling somebody's going to enjoy one of these three vehicles. In fact, actually, two of these should be out yet this afternoon. Two of these, if they don't, if they make it through the weekend, they'll be featured on Thrifty Tuesday. And you know what? I'm just going to start off with the. I think it's a pretty flashy vehicle for a Thrifty Tuesday, too. We got a nice hot red

0: 2021 Jeep Compass. It's the limited trim line. It is a four-wheel drive, local trade. And you know what? It's got a few options to it. I mean, it is a four-wheel drive. You've got heated seats in the front, heated leather seats in the front. It's got a sunroof. You know what? I don't really remember too many other options on it. I know it's got the remote start. It was a local trade, accident-free local trade. And like I said, this Jeep Compass, if it makes it through the weekend and doesn't sell, people are going to be surprised to hear the price tag on this thing when it comes to Thrifty Tuesday. And like I said, that good-looking red, it's a good-looking red. It's got the black top with it. So, a nice-looking Jeep Compass. Now, next up, another one that if it makes it through the weekend, it'll be on Thrifty Tuesday, is a 2016 Kia Sorento, all-wheel drive. And I'll tell you what, I've seen several Kias in my years working here for Acres, but I've never seen one quite this well-equipped. To start with, it's a 16. It's only got 60,000 miles on it. It is a third-row SUV. It is an all-wheel drive. It's got the big panoramic sunroof. You've got heated leather seats in the front. It's got power seats, actually, on both sides in the front. It's got the memory settings. It's got navigation. Like I said, it is a third row. And I know it's got more options than that on it yet. In fact, I think the only thing it doesn't have is remote start for one reason or another. And it's a 16. It does have the backup camera. And you know what? An option you don't hear me talk about too much anymore because they're not old enough. This has actually got a CD player, too. So if you get tired of the radio, pop your favorite CD in and just kind of go to town and while you're tooling down the road. And like I said, this Kia Sorento, I know it's got a lot more options than what I just rattled off. You'll be surprised at it. And like I said, it'll be featured on a Thrifty Tuesday as well.
1: Think I could borrow your Justin Bieber CD or something?
0: Well, I think so. Either that or maybe like Mark Gravely's Top Hat Blues review. Pop that CD in there and just go down the road. Now, last but not least, and maybe you're looking more for something a little bit newer and maybe a little bit more economical as far as fuel mileage. Well, we got a nice snow white 2024 Chevy Malibu coming into us. Good-looking vehicle. And you know what? Normally, you wouldn't think of a Chevy Malibu as a prom car, but I'll tell you what, this one has got that feature to it. It's just a good-looking car on the outside, especially with the wheels on it and that nice snow-white color. It's got the big panoramic sunroof with it. You've got heated seats. I did see that it's got remote start. And I'll talk more about it.

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1: 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You know what they're looking at. They're looking at their phone.
2: 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On their phones, not paying attention.
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2: 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Crude oil prices snapped a 3-session losing streak on Thursday as traders balanced hopes of an interim shipping agreement through the Strait of Hormuz. Crude was up $2.16 at $77.38 a barrel. The average price for Indiana unleaded gas was $3.54, 52 cents lower than the national average, Indiana diesel averaging $5.34. Yesterday's ending corn bids from Indiana ethanol plants, $4.77 in Portland, $4.49 in Marion, in Clymers, Alexandria, and North Manchester, all three $4.54, $4.74 in Union City. 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
3: The Indiana State Police Commercial Vehicle Enforcement Division is responsible for enforcing both state and federal regulations on all commercial motor vehicles. 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CVED is also tasked with enforcing Indiana's size and weight laws and ensuring that commercial carriers are properly registered and paying their fair share of fuel tax dollars. Additionally, they assist in the investigation of commercial vehicle crashes and manage the annual school bus inspection program. From June 15th through July 15th, because of their enforcement efforts, there were 4,703 total CMV inspections completed, with 575 total out-of-service drivers and 597 total out-of-service vehicles. The total number of oversized violations was 46, the number of overweight violations 256, and the total number of violations 8,650. ISPCVED's enforcement efforts are part of Governor Braun's public safety platform to ensure safe environments to travel, work, and live for all Hoosiers and for those who traverse through the crossroads of America.
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5: WTRE's weather forecast for Friday from NOAA.gov calls for a chance of thunderstorms with a high of 84. Those chances continue into Friday evening with a low of 69. For Saturday, rain likely with a high of 85 degrees. A chance of thunderstorms and partly cloudy skies Saturday evening with a low of 66.
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3: The Greensburg Police Department, Greensburg Fire Department, and the City of Greensburg will host the annual National Night Out event on Thursday, August 20th from 5 to 8 p.m. at North Park. 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National Night Out provides an opportunity for community members to connect with the men and women who serve and protect the community every day. 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Residents are encouraged to bring their families, invite friends, and join everyone for an evening of celebrating the first responders who make Greensburg such a great place to call home. Additional event details, including the schedule of activities, parking information, and other important updates, will be shared on the City of Greensburg's Facebook page as the event approaches. For questions about National Night Out, contact the Greensburg Police Department at 812-663-3131 or Greensburg City Hall at 812-663-3344. Once again, National Night Out will take place on Thursday, August 20th from 5 to 8 p.m. at North Park.
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5: WTRE's weather forecast for Friday from NOAA.gov calls for a chance of thunderstorms with a high of 84. Those chances continue into Friday evening with a low of 69. For Saturday, rain likely with a high of 85 degrees. A chance of thunderstorms and partly cloudy skies Saturday evening with a low of 66.
3: 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Walt Whitman. We hope you're having a sunshiny day here on Tree Country, 1330 WTR.
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2: WTRE was able to attend a ribbon cutting for the pit stops located right here in Decatur County. The wait was finally over. The Friends of the Greensburg Decatur County Animal Shelter and Girl Scout Ambassador Elizabeth Walden officially unleashed the new pet pit stops in the community. These are pantry-style boxes which allow residents to take what they need and leave what they can for local pets. The first two locations are at the Decatur County Annex Building, located on South Ireland Street, and the Greensburg Decatur County Public Library, with another location coming soon. The project was made possible through Elizabeth's Girl Scout efforts, along with support from local businesses and community partners. Residents are encouraged to donate extra food and supplies to help keep the pet pit stops stocked.
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4: WTRE's weather forecast for Friday from NOAA.gov calls for a chance of thunderstorms with a high of 84. Those chances continue into Friday evening with a low of 69. For Saturday, rain likely with a high of 85 degrees. A chance of thunderstorms and partly cloudy skies Saturday evening with a low of 66.
5: 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This is Hoosier Ag Today. I'm Greg Allen. 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
6: So when those pigs go to a show, you can select which pigs from your home place are going and which pigs are staying, so you can make a really easy move-in trace to the show.
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5: For more information on AgView and My Barn, log on to porkcheckoff.org. I'm Greg Allen.
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8: On behalf of the Decatur County Soil and Water Conservation District and the Conservation Cropping Systems Initiative, I would like to invite everyone to our Profitable Soil Health Systems Field Day. The event will take place on Wednesday, August the 19th, with registration beginning at 8:30 a.m., and the event will take place from 9 a.m. to 2 p.m. at the Bernie Clay Fire Department, located at 8433 West County Road 100 South, Greensburg, Indiana. Our host will be Gordon and Jeff Smiley of Smiley Brothers Farms. We have an outstanding set of speakers, including David Kleinsmith with Progressive Agronomy Consulting from Illinois, Ray Archuleta, a rancher and professional soil scientist and soil health mentor from Missouri, and Baron Deck, a Decatur County farmer. Baron has provided sheep that have been on site grazing a 12-ray cover crop mix since July to showcase enhanced grazing management systems with cover crops. We will have soil pits, field demonstrations, and analysis. So please join us for an exciting and educational day with the opportunity to ask questions and better understand soil systems. A catered lunch will be provided at the site. Once again, please join us on Wednesday, August the 19th at 9 a.m. Please RSVP by Friday, August 14th, and bring a lawn chair and dress appropriately for the field portion of the event. To RSVP or for more information, contact our office at 1333 North Liberty Circle East or by calling 812-663-8685 extension 3.
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0: 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Burritos, enchiladas, tacos, fajitas. 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

0: from Hollywood. 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
2: 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Each element of a funeral ceremony serves a unique purpose and plays an important role. When you put the elements together, you create a ceremony deserving of the special life that was lived. 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
3: The city of Greensburg has released a statement regarding the temporary closure of the Greensburg Fire Department Station 2 and the current staffing situation. In a statement, they state that with a staffing requirement per station, Greensburg Fire Department followed policy by temporarily closing Station 2 on Wednesday, August 5th. The staffing shortage is the result of a combination of military deployment, family medical leave, and unfilled positions following the end of Honda's Indiana Auto Plant agreement with the city of Greensburg to fund six fire positions, which concluded on July 1st of 26. Additionally, the financial uncertainty created by Senate Enrolled Act 1, SEA 1, enacted by the Indiana General Assembly and Governor in 2025 has prevented the city from confidently determining its ability to absorb all or part of the six positions previously funded through the Honda agreement in the 2027 budget. As the city continues the 2027 budget process, discussions with Greensburg Fire Department leadership regarding staffing levels and the future operational status of Station 2 remain a top priority. The decision to pause filling these positions is a direct result of the reduction in property tax revenue caused by SEA 1, which funds essential public safety services. More than 70% of the city of Greensburg's general fund is dedicated to public safety staffing and operations. Once again, that is a statement from the city of Greensburg. The Indiana State Police Commercial Vehicle Enforcement Division is responsible for enforcing both state and federal regulations on all commercial motor vehicles. Major tasks include safety inspections, new entrance safety audits, and compliance reviews to ensure compliance with equipment and hours of service regulations. CVED is also tasked with enforcing Indiana's size and weight laws and ensuring that commercial carriers are properly registered and paying their fair share of fuel tax dollars. Additionally, they assist in the investigation of commercial vehicle crashes and manage the annual school bus inspection program. From June 15th through July 15th, because of their enforcement efforts, there were 4,703 total CMV inspections completed, with 575 total out-of-service drivers and 597 total out-of-service vehicles. The total number of oversized violations was 46, the number of overweight violations 256, and the total number of violations 8,650. ISP CVED's enforcement efforts are part of Governor Braun's public safety platform to ensure safe environments to travel, work, and live for all Hoosiers and for those who traverse through the crossroads of America. The Greensburg Police Department, Greensburg Fire Department, and the City of Greensburg will host the annual National Night Out event on Thursday, August 20th from 5 to 8 p.m. at North Park. This free community event will bring together residents, local and state first responders, military members, and community partners for an evening of connection, education, and fun. National Night Out provides an opportunity for community members to connect with the men and women who serve and protect the community every day. The event creates a welcoming environment for residents, especially children, to meet first responders, learn more about the important roles they play, and build positive relationships with the public safety teams who serve Greensburg. This evening will feature free food, live music, family-friendly games, vendors, and exciting demonstrations from local public safety teams. Attendees will have the opportunity to interact with the members of the Greensburg Police Department, Greensburg Fire Department, Decatur County EMS, and other public safety partners. Residents are encouraged to bring their families, invite friends, and join everyone for an evening of celebrating the first responders who make Greensburg such a great place to call home. Additional event details, including the schedule of activities, parking information, and other important updates, will be shared on the City of Greensburg's Facebook page as the event approaches. For questions about National Night Out, contact the Greensburg Police Department at 812-663-3131 or Greensburg City Hall at 812-663-3344. Once again, National Night Out will take place on Thursday, August 20th from 5 to 8 p.m. at North Park.
4: 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The wait was finally over. The friends of the Greensburg Decatur County Animal Shelter and Girl Scout Ambassador Elizabeth Walden officially unleashed the new pet pit stops in the community. These are pantry-style boxes which allow residents to take what they need and leave what they can for local pets. The first two locations are at the Decatur County Annex Building, located on South Ireland Street, and the Greensburg Decatur County Public Library, with another location coming soon. The project was made possible through Elizabeth's Girl Scout efforts, along with support from local businesses and community partners. 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
6: They're staying together. This is Network Indiana. I'm Jake McDaniel. Indianapolis Colts running back Jonathan Taylor agreed to a 2-year contract extension worth over $40 million. The deal includes nearly $40 million guaranteed and incentives that could push the value of over $45 million. A Senate committee votes in favor of holding Dr. Anthony Fauci in contempt of Congress. This comes after he invoked the Fifth Amendment and refused to answer questions about the COVID-19 pandemic. The vote sends the matter to the Justice Department for possible prosecution, and Fauci could face up to 1 year in prison and a $1,000 fine if convicted. Few deaths are as sudden and devastating as a fatal electric shock. Here's Ryan Hedrick.
7: When your body's electrocuted, your heart's electrical system is interrupted. Your breathing is interfered with, and your tissue is burned, and sometimes that can cause death. And that's what Indiana State Police say happened to David Lee Emmert on Wednesday on the west side in an area owned by NDOT. They say he was trying to steal copper wire when he suffered the fatal electrocution. He was 41 years old. Ryan Hedrick, Network Indiana.
6: Governor Mike Braun has extended Indiana's gas tax suspension, but state lawmakers are raising alarms over how road projects will be funded moving forward. Here's Jonette Cruz.
8: To cover an estimated $500 million shortfall in road funding, the governor plans to use money from the state's $5 billion budget surplus. Drivers say any savings help, but critics in the legislature warn that diverting surplus funds risks other essential state services. Democratic State Representative Ed Delaney spoke to Fox 59 and says the move puts other funding at risk.
9: Now our schools and our other facilities, our universities, our preschool, our Medicaid will all now have to compete with road funding for their dollars.
8: State lawmakers are expected to debate the road funding structure when budget negotiations resume. Jonette Cruz, Network Indiana.
6: And the statewide average for gas in Indiana today is 354 gallons, says AAA. This is Network Indiana.
10: D.C. politicians are ripping you off, using insider information to bank millions trading stocks, lining their own pockets while Hoosiers struggle. It's out of hand. It's wrong. It should be illegal. Thankfully, Indiana's own Senator Todd Young is leading the fight to ban this sleazy behavior. Todd Young's plan? A total ban on all congressional stock trading forever. A graduate of the Naval Academy and a Marine Corps veteran, Todd Young knows it's the right thing to do. That's why Todd Young never traded a single stock while in Congress. Contact Senator Todd Young. Thank him for doing the right thing and let him know you stand proudly with him in his fight to pass the Stop Insider Trading Act. Go to young.senate.gov today. That's young.senate.gov. And thank Senator Todd Young. 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
13: WTRE's weather forecast for Friday from NOAA.gov calls for a chance of thunderstorms with a high of 84. Those chances continue into Friday evening with a low of 69. For Saturday, rain likely with a high of 85 degrees. A chance of thunderstorms and partly cloudy skies Saturday evening with a low of 66.
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15: Farm bill in limbo and a new national pork board initiative. I'm Greg Allen. This is Hoosier Ag Today, brought to you by the Indiana State Fair, bringing the Big Top Circus back for the whole family to enjoy as part of your fair-going experience. 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The future of the nation's farm bill is once again in limbo. A bitter partisan fight over the SNAP program brought the Senate Agriculture Committee to a standstill Thursday, halting progress on one of agriculture's most important pieces of legislation. C.J. Miller has the story.
16: That's the game here today. All of us knew before we walked in this room, this is going to fall to a partisan vote over SNAP payments.
15: That's Democrat Senator Cory Booker, who sits on the Senate Ag Committee. The panel rejected the Republican-led package by a committee vote of 11 to 10 Thursday after Democrats stood united against proposed changes to SNAP. Committee Chairman John Bozeman later recessed the panel indefinitely. Republicans needed at least one Democrat vote to advance the legislation due to the absence of Senator Mitch McConnell. Defending the committee's compromise offer, Senate Majority Leader John Thune argued that the chairman pushed as hard as possible to secure a deal.
17: I just don't think we ought to let this issue get in the way of advancing what is a lot of stuff that a lot of us agree with. This issue is one that needs further addressing and reform. But I think the chairman's done everything he can to try and get a bill that we can pass and get the votes for and get something that's actually signed in law.
15: While Republicans offered a one-year delay to state cost-sharing requirements for SNAP, Democrats required a two-year buffer. Despite adopting dozens of amendments during the markup on Thursday, the broader package remains stalled, leaving its future uncertain as the Senate begins its August recess. I'm C.J. Miller.
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15: Swine exhibition sites, state pork associations, and extension programs now have an opportunity to strengthen animal disease preparedness through a new National Pork Board initiative. Organizations with a current premises identification number, or PIN, can apply to receive up to 4 handheld RFID tag readers.
19: So when those pigs go to a show, you can select which pigs from your home place are going and which pigs are staying, so you can make a really easy move-in trace to the show.
15: That's Brent Pippin, Director of Swine Health at the National Pork Board. He says the handheld readers are designed to work alongside the AgView system, making it easier to quickly identify and trace animals if a disease outbreak occurs.
19: This just helps increase our traceability, so if we ever do have an event where we have to do a trace back, knowing where all these animals have been is going to make that go much smoother, much quicker.
15: Pepin also says producers can now upload 840 RFID ear tags directly into AgView using a new feature called My Barn, making herd records more accurate and easier to manage.
18: manage.
19: So the nice thing about this My Barn feature is you could upload that information one time. You have those animals that are on your site there, and then you just check which ones are going to which show to make their movement nice and seamless.
18: The National Pork Board says the technology is another step toward improving biosecurity and protecting the U.S. swine industry through better preparedness and faster response capabilities. For more information on AgView and My Barn, log on to porkcheckoff.org. I'm Greg Allen, Hoosier Ag Today, serving Indiana farmers for 20 years.
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Well, Taylor Swift right there, she is having a country kind of summer, isn't she? Now, whether or not she's really making a full-on return to country remains to be seen. However, she is one of the reasons why all five spots right now in the top five of the Billboard Hot 100 are country songs.

0: who that one's about. Kane Brown's new one, Woman, of course, about his wife, love of his life. And same goes for Luke Combs. We know who inspires all of his music. It's his wife also. And, well, his new one is on the way in a few minutes. He's got a brand new song out. And, of course, just had a history-making three-night run at Wembley Stadium last weekend. It also happened to be right during he and his wife's six-year anniversary. So he was up there celebrating with her as well. So I've got that new song ahead. Tucker Wetmore is coming up. We got all the best songs for your Friday. And I'm Kathy Taylor. Glad to be spending it with you.
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0: screen time soon for more country artists. Parker McCollum right there. As far as I know, he is still on board to host with Carly Pearce the ACM Honors on the 19th. Of course, he had to rearrange a couple of shows to be with his family as he and his wife welcomed their second child last week. And Riley Green, of course, is going to be the newest coach on The Voice. That premieres in September. He's on the way.
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3: The city of Greensburg has released a statement regarding the temporary closure of the Greensburg Fire Department Station 2 and the current staffing situation. In a statement, they state that with a staffing requirement per station, Greensburg Fire Department followed policy by temporarily closing Station 2 on Wednesday, August 5th. The staffing shortage is the result of a combination of military deployment, family medical leave, and unfilled positions following the end of Honda's Indiana Auto Plant agreement with the city of Greensburg to fund six fire positions, which concluded on July 1st of 26. Additionally, the financial uncertainty created by Senate-enrolled Act 1, SEA 1, enacted by the Indiana General Assembly and Governor in 2025 has prevented the city from confidently determining its ability to absorb all or part of the six positions previously funded through the Honda agreement in the 2027 budget. As the city continues the 2027 budget process, discussions with Greensburg Fire Department leadership regarding staffing levels and the future operational status of Station 2 remain a top priority. The decision to pause filling these positions is a direct result of the reduction in property tax revenue caused by SEA 1, which funds essential public safety services. More than 70% of the city of Greensburg's general fund is dedicated to public safety staffing and operations. Once again, that is a statement from the city of Greensburg.
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5: WTRE's weather forecast for Friday from NOAA.gov calls for a chance of thunderstorms with a high of 84. Those chances continue into Friday evening with a low of 69. For Saturday, rain likely with a high of 85 degrees. A chance of thunderstorms and partly cloudy skies Saturday evening with a low of 66.
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Luke Combs starting things off this hour with Fast Car there. That song is in the news today. Just earlier, I saw this headline. It made the Spotify Billions Club, and it became the 18th of what was previously only 17 country songs ever to join the Billions Club. So, yeah, once again, another major milestone achievement for Luke Combs. We're nonstop right now. Great country while you're getting the job done and enjoying your Friday with Dan and Shay.

0: tell you, this seems like this summer even more than most. It's just flying on by, you know? I can't believe NFL preseason football has begun. Did you watch the Hall of Fame game last night? Well, next Thursday, the first official preseason game. The other day, Carrie Underwood made some football news. She's announced that for the 14th year, she'll be back for the Sunday Night Football theme. And, you know, we see so many pop artists take Taylor Swift recently, who started country, but then went pop and then is back to country? I don't know. There are times I wonder if Carrie Underwood's going rock, because more and more she's showing her rocker side. And she says this time during the Sunday Night Football theme this next season, we will see it even more than ever.
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0: Marcus. 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

0: You always get the very best new country here. That's John Morgan, his very latest. And the other day, the track listing was released for Kenny Chesney's upcoming album. I find it kind of ironic for all of the sun, sand-soaked songs he releases, including the new one on the way. His album release will be the first official album of fall. Sure enough, it's out on September the 25th. The track listing released, and there's a couple of duets on there and collaborations. One of them is with Megan Maroney. They've had quite a friendship recently, so she's on that new album out next month. Kenny Chesney is coming up. I've also got brand new Cole Swindell to play for you Tuesday right there.
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7: On behalf of the Decatur County Soil and Water Conservation District and the Conservation Cropping Systems Initiative, I would like to invite everyone to our Profitable Soil Health Systems Field Day. 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Our host will be Gordon and Jeff Smiley of Smiley Brothers Farms. We have an outstanding set of speakers, including David Kleinsmith with Progressive Agronomy Consulting from Illinois, Ray Archuleta, a rancher and professional soil scientist and soil health mentor from Missouri, and Baron Deck, a Decatur County farmer. Baron has provided sheep that have been on site grazing a 12-ray cover crop mix since July to showcase enhanced grazing management systems with cover crops. We will have soil pits, field demonstrations, and analysis. So please join us for an exciting and educational day with the opportunity to ask questions and better understand soil systems. A catered lunch will be provided at the site. 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

0: That's brand new from Cole Swindell. Brand new song, and the timing of its release was extra sweet. It was released right around Father's Day earlier this summer, and he had his first Father's Day at that time too, so celebrating for sure. And now, I believe this week, he's celebrating his daughter's first birthday.
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3: The Indiana State Police Commercial Vehicle Enforcement Division is responsible for enforcing both state and federal regulations on all commercial motor vehicles. Major tasks include safety inspections, new entrance safety audits, and compliance reviews to ensure compliance with equipment and hours of service regulations. CVED is also tasked with enforcing Indiana's size and weight laws and ensuring that commercial carriers are properly registered and paying their fair share of fuel tax dollars. Additionally, they assist in the investigation of commercial vehicle crashes and manage the annual school bus inspection program. From June 15th through July 15th, because of their enforcement efforts, there were 4,703 total CMV inspections completed, with 575 total out-of-service drivers and 597 total out-of-service vehicles. The total number of oversized violations was 46, the number of overweight violations 256, and the total number of violations 8,650. CVED's enforcement efforts are part of Governor Braun's public safety platform to ensure safe environments to travel, work, and live for all Hoosiers and for those who traverse through the crossroads of America.
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5: WTRE's weather forecast for Friday from NOAA.gov calls for a chance of thunderstorms with a high of 84. Those chances continue into Friday evening with a low of 69. For Saturday, rain likely with a high of 85 degrees. A chance of thunderstorms and partly cloudy skies Saturday evening with a low of 66.
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well. 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And we are nonstop right now.

0: another country artist on the rise for sure. Having a great year so far, Zach Top with his new one. And also having a pretty good year considering its rather rocky start is Cody Johnson, who started the year emergency surgery, eardrum surgery. Doesn't that just hurt just thinking about it? So he was sidelined for a few months. But then he went on to become ACM Entertainer of the Year this year. And in fact, the ACM honors are coming up in a couple of weeks here on the 19th. That's when it happens. I'll be keeping a close eye out for them to announce a broadcast date so the rest of us can see for ourselves. Cody Johnson's brand new one is on the way in a few. Shaboozy 2, getting to it all after this.
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Seeing that sense of humor side of Cody Johnson right there. And that's from his new album, Banks of the Trinity, released just recently. One of the many great albums so far this year. And more to come. You know, Lorna Lena's new album, Stages, is out this month. Newcomer Stella Lefty announced debut album details, too. That'll be out on the 21st. Dan and Shay's new album, Young, is out this month as well.

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0: That one sounds even better on a Friday. 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

0: Lauren Elena there with Chase Matthew. That's one of two duets on her upcoming new album, Stages, out later this month. The other duet is with her longtime friend, Kane Brown, since middle school. Can you believe that? They recorded What Ifs together back in 2016. Last year, it was certified diamond, and they made a pact to get matching diamond tattoos. We've been talking about that this week. So Kane Brown got his. They're still waiting on Lauren Elena to get hers. Yesterday, I was wondering if it would be her first tattoo. Not quite. It'll be her second.
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3: 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National Night Out provides an opportunity for community members to connect with the men and women who serve and protect the community every day. 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Residents are encouraged to bring their families, invite friends, and join everyone for an evening of celebrating the first responders who made Greensburg such a great place to call home. Additional event details, including the schedule of activities, parking information, and other important updates, will be shared on the City of Greensburg's Facebook page as the event approaches. For questions about National Night Out, contact the Greensburg Police Department at 812-663-3131 or Greensburg City Hall at 812-663-3344. Once again, National Night Out will take place on Thursday, August 20th from 5 to 8 p.m. at North Park.
4: WTRE's weather forecast for Friday from NOAA.gov calls for a chance of thunderstorms with a high of 84. Those chances continue into Friday evening with a low of 69. For Saturday, rain likely with a high of 85 degrees. A chance of thunderstorms and partly cloudy skies Saturday evening with a low of 66.
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He has got a big old house full of girls. So, yeah, he's the perfect person to sing that song. That is Tommy Srett, Look What God Gave Her. I am Biscuit. It is Friday, and here is the new artist who is exploding right now in the best way, Stella Lefty, Boston.

0: that song should inspire you to schedule that type of night with your special somebody. He is going to have a good Friday night. That is Riley Green, Worst Way. In a few minutes, got Kane Brown on the way, Luke Combs coming up too, and it's sponsored by Progressive Insurance. 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

0: called alone time. 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No person is supposed to be alone forever. That's not how human beings are built. That is Old Dominion with One Man Band. And in a few minutes, Chase Matthew and Ella Langley is cutting off a bad relationship.
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0: He likes who he is. He likes how he was raised. He represents it. He's proud of it. That is Chase Matthew holding it down. And in a few minutes, I have got Luke Bryan on the way. And Megan Maroney is pushing away someone who pushed her away first. It's his fault.
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3: 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The wait was finally over. The Friends of the Greensburg Decatur County Animal Shelter and Girl Scout Ambassador Elizabeth Walden officially unleashed the new pet pit stops in the community. 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
4: WTRE's weather forecast for Friday from NOAA.gov calls for a chance of thunderstorms with a high of 84. Those chances continue into Friday evening with a low of 69. For Saturday, rain likely with a high of 85 degrees. A chance of thunderstorms and partly cloudy skies Saturday evening with a low of 66.
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just took Toy Story 5 for her to jump back into country music and get married. She having a lot going on this year. Good year for Taylor Swift. I knew it. I knew you. I am Biscuit, hanging out with you on your Friday. And here is Cody Johnson. Till you can't.

0: 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And it wasn't that bad. 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That is Zach John King, Get to Drinking. 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

you know, after a certain period of time, you're like, we've given this thing with this other person so many opportunities. If it was going to happen, it would have already happened by now. That is the latest from Morgan Wallen. Been by now.

0: actually not quite sure what Hoochie Coochie means, but whatever it is, we're pretty sure our music is hotter.
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0: always interesting when you hear someone's voice before you see them, that you have a picture of what they're going to look like. Scotty McCreery with his gigantic voice, of course, you know, maybe you start thinking he's going to be a giant man, and then you see him and you're like, not what I expected. But, you know, everybody, all shapes and sizes, little guy, big old voice, Scotty McCreery, Bottle Rockets. And in a few minutes, Cole Swindell and Zach Top, the song he wrote during a divorce, which is just very true.
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0: often going through a divorce makes you feel nuts. So why not write a song about feeling nuts while going through a divorce? That is what Zach Top wrote while it was going on south of Sanity. And in a few minutes, Chase Matthew on the way, and Mitchell Tenpenny is drunk.
1: On behalf of the Cater County Soil and Water Conservation District and the Conservation Cropping Systems Initiative, I would like to invite everyone to our Profitable Soil Health Systems Field Day. 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Our host will be Gordon and Jeff Smiley of Smiley Brothers Farms. We have an outstanding set of speakers, including David Kleinschmidt with Progressive Agronomy Consulting from Illinois, Ray Archuleta, a rancher and professional soil scientist and soil health mentor from Missouri, and Baron Deck, a Decatur County farmer. Baron has provided sheep that have been on site grazing a 12-ray cover crop mix since July to showcase enhanced grazing management systems with cover crops. We will have soil pits, field demonstrations, and analysis. So please join us for an exciting and educational day with the opportunity to ask questions and better understand soil systems. A catered lunch will be provided at the site. Once again, please join us on Wednesday, August the 19th at 9 a.m. Please RSVP by Friday, August 14th, and bring a lawn chair and dress appropriately for the field portion of the event. To RSVP or for more information, contact our office at 1333 North Liberty Circle East or by calling 812-663-8685, extension 3.
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4: The city of Greensburg has released a statement regarding the temporary closure of the Greensburg Fire Department Station 2 and the current staffing situation. In the statement, they state that with a staffing requirement per station, Greensburg Fire Department followed policy by temporarily closing Station 2 on Wednesday, August 5th. The staffing shortage is the result of a combination of military deployment, family medical leave, and unfilled positions following the end of Honda's Indiana Auto Plant agreement with the city of Greensburg to fund six fire positions, which concluded on July 1st of 26. Additionally, the financial uncertainty created by Senate Enrolled Act 1, SEA 1, enacted by the Indiana General Assembly and Governor in 2025 has prevented the city from confidently determining its ability to absorb all or part of the six positions previously funded through the Honda agreement in the 2027 budget. As the city continues the 2027 budget process, discussions with Greensburg Fire Department leadership regarding staffing levels and the future operational status of Station 2 remain a top priority. The decision to pause filling these positions is a direct result of the reduction in property tax revenue caused by SEA 1, which funds essential public safety services. More than 70% of the city of Greensburg's general fund is dedicated to public safety staffing and operations. Once again, that is a statement from the city of Greensburg. The Indiana State Police Commercial Vehicle Enforcement Division is responsible for enforcing both state and federal regulations on all commercial motor vehicles. Major tasks include safety inspections, new entrance safety audits, and compliance reviews to ensure compliance with equipment and hours of service regulations. CVED is also tasked with enforcing Indiana's size and weight laws and ensuring that commercial carriers are properly registered and paying their fair share of fuel tax dollars. Additionally, they assist in the investigation of commercial vehicle crashes and manage the annual school bus inspection program. From June 15th through July 15th, because of their enforcement efforts, there were 4,703 total CMV inspections completed, with 575 total out-of-service drivers and 597 total out-of-service vehicles. The total number of oversized violations was 46, the number of overweight violations 256, and the total number of violations 8,650. ISP CVED's enforcement efforts are part of Governor Braun's public safety platform to ensure safe environments to travel, work, and live for all Hoosiers and for those who traverse through the crossroads of America. The Greensburg Police Department, Greensburg Fire Department, and the City of Greensburg will host the annual National Night Out event on Thursday, August 20th from 5 to 8 p.m. at North Park. This free community event will bring together residents, local and state first responders, military members, and community partners for an evening of connection, education, and fun. National Night Out provides an opportunity for community members to connect with the men and women who serve and protect the community every day. The event creates a welcoming environment for residents, especially children, to meet first responders, learn more about the important roles they play, and build positive relationships with the public safety teams who serve Greensburg. This evening will feature free food, live music, family-friendly games, vendors, and exciting demonstrations from local public safety teams. Attendees will have the opportunity to interact with the members of the Greensburg Police Department, Greensburg Fire Department, Decatur County EMS, and other public safety partners. Residents are encouraged to bring their families, invite friends, and join everyone for an evening of celebrating the first responders who make Greensburg such a great place to call home. Additional event details, including the schedule of activities, parking information, and other important updates, will be shared on the City of Greensburg's Facebook page as the event approaches. For questions about National Night Out, contact the Greensburg Police Department at 812-663-3131 or Greensburg City Hall at 812-663-3344. Once again, National Night Out will take place on Thursday, August 20th from 5 to 8 p.m. at North Park.
5: 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The wait was finally over. The Friends of the Greensburg Decatur County Animal Shelter and Girl Scout Ambassador Elizabeth Walden officially unleashed the new pet pit stops in the community. These are pantry-style boxes which allow residents to take what they need and leave what they can for local pets. 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
6: They're staying together. This is Network Indiana. I'm Jake McDaniel. Indianapolis Colts running back Jonathan Taylor agreed to a two-year contract extension worth over $40 million. The deal includes nearly $40 million guaranteed and incentives that could push the value of over $45 million. A Senate committee votes in favor of holding Dr. Anthony Fauci in contempt of Congress. This comes after he invoked the Fifth Amendment and refused to answer questions about the COVID-19 pandemic. The vote sends the matter to the Justice Department for possible prosecution, and Fauci could face up to 1 year in prison and a $1,000 fine if convicted. Few deaths are as sudden and devastating as a fatal electric shock. Here's Ryan Hedrick.
7: When your body's electrocuted, your heart's electrical system is interrupted. Your breathing is interfered with, and your tissue is burned, and sometimes that can cause death. And that's what Indiana State Police say happened to David Lee Emmert on Wednesday on the west side in an area owned by NDOT. They say he was trying to steal copper wire when he suffered the fatal electrocution. He was 41 years old. Ryan Hedrick, Network Indiana.
6: Governor Mike Braun has extended Indiana's gas tax suspension, but state lawmakers are raising alarms over how road projects will be funded moving forward. Here's Johnette Cruz.
8: To cover an estimated $500 million shortfall in road funding, the governor plans to use money from the state's $5 billion budget surplus. Drivers say any savings help, but critics in the legislature warn that diverting surplus funds risks other essential state services. Democratic State Representative Ed Delaney spoke to Fox 59 and says the move puts other funding at risk.
9: Now our schools and our other facilities, our universities, our preschool, our Medicaid will all now have to compete with road funding for their dollars.
8: State lawmakers are expected to debate the road funding structure when budget negotiations resume. Johnette Cruz, Network Indiana.
6: And the statewide average for gas in Indiana today is 354 gallons, says AAA. This is Network Indiana.
10: D.C. politicians are ripping you off, using insider information to bank millions trading stocks, lining their own pockets while Hoosiers struggle. It's out of hand. It's wrong. It should be illegal. Thankfully, Indiana's own Senator Todd Young is leading the fight to ban this sleazy behavior. Todd Young's plan? A total ban on all congressional stock trading forever. A graduate of the Naval Academy and a Marine Corps veteran, Todd Young knows it's the right thing to do. That's why Todd Young never traded a single stock while in Congress. Contact Senator Todd Young. Thank him for doing the right thing. And let him know you stand proudly with him in his fight to pass the Stop Insider Trading Act. Go to young.senate.gov today. 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And thank Senator Todd Young. 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
11: WTRE's weather forecast for Friday from NOAA.gov calls for a chance of thunderstorms with a high of 84. Those chances continue into Friday evening with a low of 69. For Saturday, rain likely with a high of 85 degrees. A chance of thunderstorms and partly cloudy skies Saturday evening with a low of 66.
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you're just like one of those worried, paranoid people, normally when you feel that feeling, you are usually right, and there is usually an end coming, and it is not good. That is Luke Bryan, someone else calling you big. I am Biscuit. It is Friday, and here's Gabe Brown singing about his wife. Come on.

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1: When you've been in like a toxic relationship, a bad one, you may pick up bad tendencies like, oh, I started dating someone new, but we don't argue enough and we're not mean enough to each other. And you're like, that's not how it's supposed to be. You picked up some bad tendencies from your previous relationship. You should probably go be alone for a while and figure out what's right and wrong, and then go date. That is Megan Maroney. Am I okay? In a few minutes, Guy Thomas, Red on the Way, Kenny Chesney's latest coming up too. 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

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Yeah, that's a long time. Thomas Rhett, Remember You Young.

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0: It's his drink. Extra, extra, extra, extra cold. Cold as his ex. Clearly, she wasn't good to him. That is Luke Combs, Cold as You. And in a few minutes, got Jelly Roll on the way. And Morgan Wallen's new country song that, it's so country, if you had, like, checkoff boxes, you're like, oh, you need three of these five things in order for it to be a country music song. His would check off, like, 10 boxes.
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0: always cool when someone comes up with a song, and as soon as they just throw a couple of elements in there, you start thinking about memories that happened to you, and you're like, oh yeah, I forgot about that and that. You're glad it's in a song. It's nostalgic. Chevy Silverado from Bailey's. I am Biscuit. It is Friday, and here is Dierks Bentley. Beers on me.
1: Everybody's got a problem, so do I.

0: Suicide affects most people that we know. Someone knows someone who's committed suicide, and most of the time we're left with questions. 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We got to help people when they need it. That is Dan and Shay. Say so. 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

0: spending more time with his family and thinking about his wife, and ended up writing a song about just how much he loves just being with her. That is Luke Combs, Be By You. And in a few minutes, George Birch and Luke Bryan helping you through a problem. And Darius Rucker's got one of the top five best-selling country music songs of all time.
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0: going through tough stuff and you need a little push, you got a song for that now. George Birch together with Luke Bryan. That is Ride, Ride, Ride. And in a few minutes, got Chase Matthew dealing with a cheater. And the new artist, Alexandra Kay, is on the way.
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your neighbors. That is Florida Georgia Line and Tim McGraw, mainly all. I am Biscuit. It is Friday, and here is Riley Green trying to convince people he's not drunk, but, well, it's kind of clear he is.

0: when you like somebody and you think you have a handle on all your feelings and thoughts for them, and then as soon as you see them, they kind of go out the door. You basically are just accepting, oh, they're my kryptonite, and, well, I got to figure some things out. That is Luke Combs, Rethink Some Things. In a few minutes, got Justin Moore on the way. 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

0: didn't go so well with the ex. So he just decided, well, it was so terrible that I'm going to just pick next person I date, complete opposite. All the way down to their hair color, it's going to be opposite. It's not really how things work in life. I mean, you're just trading one set of problems for the other, but, you know, you try whatever just to find happiness in this life. That is Tucker Wentmore, Brunette. And in a few minutes, Carly Pearce and Kane Brown is just feeling it.
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1: 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It took him a little while, but he did have some help.
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